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I want to watch our whole young woman. Israel, Israel, Israel, Israel, Israel, Israel, Israel, Israel, Israel, Israel, Israel, Israel, Israel, Israel, Israel, Israel, Israel, Israel, Israel, Israel, Israel, Israel, Israel, Israel, Israel, Israel, Israel, Israel, Israel, Israel, Israel, Israel, Israel, Israel, Israel, Israel, Israel, Israel, Israel, Israel, Israel, Israel, Israel, Israel, Israel, Israel, Israel, Israel, Israel, Israel, Israel, Israel, Israel, Israel, Israel, Israel, Israel, Israel, Israel, Israel, Israel, Israel, Israel, Israel, Israel, Israel, Israel, Israel, Israel, Israel, Israel, Israel, Israel, Israel, Israel, Israel, Israel, Israel, Israel, Israel, Israel, Israel, Israel, Israel, Israel, Israel, Israel, Israel, Israel, Israel, Israel, Isra

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We'll be in here. 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
2: Fire the capital. 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

원인 구분

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Say, now me, I am better than see. So, we know so bad. Amen. Now, the person is created some of the animal person. Now, on one of the Tinas. Amaniana, I have a son, so one of the Tinas anymore. Amaniana, the Bukuru, the Tony was the tough. You did it, Jesus. I was sitting here, you are your muscle, and

Biblia allait dire ça. Biblia allait dire. So soon I want them to announce. Father said, you just said Jesus and the faith the woman will be better now. Bible says, maybe you tremble Jesus, you tremble and perform a year the day. And I'm paying by what's what they say. No, come on, to not say, now some money pay for me or one more. Me pay that was here. It's everybody who won't buy and say, I need you to be found on this ceremony. Papa. If I say, I'm going to say, I'm going to say, I'm going to say, I'm going to say, I'm going to say, I'm going to say, I'm going to say, I'm going to say, I'm going to say, I'm going to say, I'm going to say, I'm going to say, I'm going to say, I'm going to say, I'm going to say, I'm going to say, I'm going to say, I'm going to say, I'm going to say, I'm going to say, I'm going to say, I'm going to say, I'm going to say, I'm going to say, I'm going to say, I'm going to say, I'm going to say, I'm room out and also put this out. That was special. You have a and some friend, I'm not more for you, more about Bettinas. That's what Bettinas and also who push it anymore. And I don't know what was you. 2 million dollars, who will blow up? That person will be free there, who will be seen. Who do so on Brad O, Papa? Send a mail on your buyer, on buyer, your Bema Bay and a Bema, you Timan Ire. But so, Bettinas and also.

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That's it, I'm here. What do you have to do?

That's it, right? That's it, right? That's it, right?

I'm going to come back. I'm going to come back. I'm going to come back. I'm going to come back. I'm going to come back. I'm going to come back. I'm going to come back. I'm going to come back. I'm going to come back. I'm going to come back. I'm going to come back. I'm going to come back. I'm going to come back. I'm going to come back. I'm going to come back. I'm going to come back. I'm going to come back. I'm going to come back. I'm going to come back. I'm going to come back. I'm going to come back. I'm going to come back. I'm going to come back. I'm going to come back. I'm going to come back. I'm going to come back. I'm going to come back. I'm going to come back. I'm going to come back. I'm going to come back. I'm going to come back. I'm going to come back. I'm going to come back. I'm going to come back. I'm going to come back. I'm going to come back. I'm going to come back. I'm going to come back. I'm going to come back. I'm going to come back. I'm going to come back. I'm going to come back. I'm going to come back. I'm going to come back. I'm going to come back. I'm going to come back. I'm going to come back. I'

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0: 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Mene Obana.
1: Welcome, Brother Sammy from Kumasi. Oh, make a joyful noise unto the Lord. Hey. Hallelujah. Tell somebody tonight is tonight. Usula na woso na neka tenze tonight is tonight.
2: Tonight is tonight.
1: Ayadi bika tolobo katalaba. And asembe sifia hao. Walayi talayi.
2: And now bedru fie na doya unu wa wuda ho.
1: Amen.
2: You were solid in a way, did you?
1: I am the same, the lad.
2: One, I can tell you, I say,
1: who told you? Whose report shall we believe? Is it Dr. Safu or Dr. Jesus?
2: Maybe I say, I can tell you, I say, you are really a two of us, you to me with that.
1: I feel to worship. My yard, not for never my time. Oh, I'm 2 minutes. 10 minutes, I'm in fire. Yeah, yeah. It's summer, right? Now, me, oh, well, on so, I'm going to have a testimony. Anytime people start to insult you, you are coming to get your results. And so her by Nanita, we hear the no no. Myself, you will come and say, hey, Ubeka, or I can't say, what kind of problem? Tell us, hey, and you will be a miracle, baby. Tell somebody my miracle is about to come. Lift up your two hands.
2: I'm ready to be with you. I mean, cancel them.

Was is a medium? Minamia, was is a medinabia? Was is a medin? Mama, tell fire my flower, man. 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

the soul fear home. 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What the heck? What the heck? What the heck? What the heck? What the heck? What the heck?

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Titi Brahma. What are we all about? Anna, Anna, Anna, Anna. What are we all about? What are we? What are you? What are you? Anna, Anna, Anna. What are you? What are you? What are you? What are you? What are you? What are you? What are you? What are you? What are you? What are you? What are you? What are you? What are you? What are you? What are you? What are you? What are you? What are you? What are you? What are you? What are you? What are you? What are you? What are you? What are you? What are you? What are you? What are you? What are you? What are you? What are you? What are you? What are you? What are you? What are you? What are you? What are you? What are you? What are you? What are you? What are you? What are you? What are you? What are you? What are you? What are you? What are you? What are you? What are you? What are you? What are you? What are you? What are you? What are you? What are you? What are you? What are you? What are you? What are you? What are you? What are you? What are you? What are you? What are you? What are you? What are you? What are you? What are you? What are you? What are you? What are you? What are you? What are you? What are you? What are you? What are you? What are you? What are you? What are you? What are you? What are you? What are you? What are you? What are you? What are you? What are you? What are you? What are you? What are you? What are you? What are you? What are you? What are you? What are you? What are you? What are you? What are you? What are you?

Woman, be an animal by your park. Or you're very prayerful. But to be bombire, sorry to say, obey him, not blood and coin. Now, man of God, my mini pepper. My pepper for 30 years, ampon. Untimi woba, 30 years. Well, you're very prayerful. When you had them pipers and you said, Tom, I'm in him. And then now 3 months. And then you said, say, you saw them pipers and then you said, Fufro Tom. Then you're 6 months. Now, sir, say, you had them pipers and then you said, Fufro Tom. Then you're 8 months. Now, sir, say, and cross was a minimal and way, my men found coho, minimum come forward, or semi rain says, sir. Minya meta my call. Mary Sisa. Sammy Tigger, I mean, I mean, I mean, I mean, I mean, I mean, I mean, I mean, I mean, I mean, I mean, I mean, I mean, I mean, I mean, I mean, I mean, I mean, I mean, I mean, I mean, I mean, I mean, I 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

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Near Radi Brasso, I'm going to be there. 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

0: Eponia Swatch, Bema Mepo, Eltutu, Assassin Babusu, Amamotai, Ababa, Alabu, Asafu Yehova, hey, I am you, right. Bless you.
1: And you are answering
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0: say Christo for your channel say you need it. 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I speak as a dangerous musician. A bedroom December, rather be my car, I don't my beco school. Car, a bayer, you mama wo. And a car, or the bayer himself. May soft women, Timmy Yanni Dimbo. What your problem? I got that. There's someone to say, hey, a radiacilla who be called next level. Papa is saying, Kunai. I said, my two way, hey, who be so said it? That's our bon summer now. Who be called next level? Me only in the film. Adabenya se me de baba radio so na nipa nyina be ton ka the whole world.
1: Oh boy, some kese my Jesus.
0: Awurade nya okese. Amen.
1: Oh, clap your hands to the name of the Lord. Clap your hands to the name of the Lord. Clap your hands. Something has already turned. The one who shouted the loudest amen, it has already turned. You know, there is power in worship.
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Many people be wondering, "Oh, my God, say ah, and now go and another near from. I'm not in one chance. I stress that again. Maybe say I want to be so can say and you want to. Now we just need to ready one dance. My mom say I want to never ready any sign. To say ready, I just send a friend in. We say we so. I just be I am church here. I am here. I don't want my brother boss no. Ready best son. Wo bagi wa frimu

I'm going to go to the house. I'm going to go to the house. I'm going to go to the house. I'm going to go to the house. I'm going to go to the house. I'm going to go to the house. I'm going to go to the house. I'm going to go to the house. I'm going to go to the house. I'm going to go to the house. I'm going to go to the house. I'm going to go to the house. I'm going to go to the house. I'm going to go to the house. I'm going to go to the house. I'm going to go to the house. I'm going to go to the house. I'm going to go to the house. I'm going to go to the house. I'm going to go to the house. I'm going to go to the house. I'm going to go to the house. I'm going to go to the house. I'm going to go to the house. I'm going to go to the house. I'm going to go to the house. I'm going to go to the house. I'm going to go to the house. I'm going to go to the house. I'm going to go to the house. I'm going to go to the house. I'm going to go to the house. I'm going to go to the house. I'm going to go to the house. I'm going to go to the house. I'm going to go to the house. I'm going to go to the house. I'm going to go to the

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0: 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We speak the capital. 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

0: 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We speak the capital. 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
1: Now no send the Anderson of Bermay didn't cut to home. I'm in New York. 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

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Oh, yeah, I want to be. Oh, yeah, I want to be. Oh, yeah, I want to be. Oh, yeah, I want to be. Oh, yeah, I want to be. Oh, yeah, I want to be. Oh, yeah, I want to be. Oh, yeah, I want to be. Oh, yeah, I want to be. Oh, yeah, I want to be. Oh, yeah, I want to be. Oh, yeah, I want to be. Oh, yeah, I want to be. Oh, yeah, I want to be. Oh, yeah, I want to be. Oh, yeah, I want to be. Oh, yeah, I want to be. Oh, yeah, I want to be. Oh, yeah, I want to be. Oh, yeah, I want to be. Oh, yeah, I want to be. Oh, yeah, I want to be. Oh, yeah, I want to be. Oh, yeah, I want to be. Oh, yeah, I want to be. Oh, yeah, I want to be. Oh, yeah, I want to be. Oh, yeah, I want to be.

Oh, what's it going?

Oh, Jesus. Oh, yeah.

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Maybe I'm not one slash on a different. Some of them are so many money. Oh, my bro, Fabian, that's a Samia. And I didn't want to know my brother said to charge him. You will be a man. The friend has said, I'm going to be in a break.

也没尊敬你呢。

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We speak the capital. Mene Obana.

Messiah. Yes, we will come, Nana. 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See, about the world, very simple. It is Jesus Christ. One of the things we are singing up on in a free small. Obama, yes, to kiss our cum, Nana. But you are near summer, so. And I did. It was sin. It was sin.

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We speak the capital. Mene Obana.

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Why not an crab to a man in the air? Dance about my mouth, I said. And you're a gentile, what a crab to a hop for your mom and you're a

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We speak the capital. 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

0: If there was any king who had problems more than any king, it was King David. But David was also the most successful king Israel had. Sometimes you see, it's your calling that attracts your problems. Oh, if you are not going anywhere, Satan doesn't care about you. But if you can do maximum damage to the kingdom, Satan will come after you. That's why when you hear leaders going through trouble, keep your mouth shut. Because you don't walk where they walk, and you don't see what they see. You don't face what they face. Look at it. David got himself to a hell of trouble. A lot. He took Bathsheba. Had a child who died. And Bathsheba came. I'm using this to teach you a lesson. And I want you to keep it in your heart. Look at it. Finally, Bathsheba came and he said, and when the morning was past, Uriah had died, he had been buried. David sent and fetched her, Bathsheba, to his house, and she became his wife and bare him a son. But the thing, God put a divine disclaimer. God doesn't want to mention the name adultery. So he called it the thing. Adiano. The thing. And I'm here to announce to you, everybody has a thing. Going into ministry, don't be thinking about others. Think about your thing. Because everybody has a thing. My thing may not be your thing, but you have a thing. The thing David did, for some people, is anger. When you are angry, you feel like breaking the house. And you can't be a pastor who is perpetually angry. You are turbulent. The thing, for some people, is greed. And for you sitting here, look at someone and ask, what is your thing? David killed a giant, but another giant killed him. And it is the thing. After this program, declare a fast. God, the thing Bishop James said, I'm not sleeping. What is my thing? What is my thing? Show me my thing. Show me. And God will show you. Or you can sit here looking fine. Everybody is sitting on a ticking time bomb. You have your thing and you must work on it. It can be one thing that can do you damage. But God will help you. Listen, we all have our vulnerabilities. That's why don't be in a hurry judging anybody. Oh, no. Don't go there. Mind your own business. Everybody has his challenges. Your own may be early, some may be late. But we all have your challenges. David had his thing. Take care of your own.
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0: Aleluya, aleluya, aleluya. 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

Accra24.com. We speak the capital. Mene Obana.

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And maybe Nayas to reach a woe. And if I for me, no be bad in channel. 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What did this amend to me? 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

I am sentient and company. Hey, sentient, you are here with David in Numbrem. You are here with John and Numbremuno. Ah, that's why you are bravo when a day. Message John sentient and a day. 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

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Sahana dress and the set. And maybe Nayas to reach a more. And if I for me, no be bad in channel. I would see myself with your mobile, David Deba. 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I am a way. I'm a one, sir, and you're worried.

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Hey, Sanchez, you are here with David in Numbrem. 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

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Sahana dress and the set. And maybe Nayas to reach a mo. And if I for me, no be bad in channel. I would see myself with your mobile, David Iba. 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What did he send me to me? I am a way. I'm a boy and a sir, honey, I will ready.

I am sentient and company. Hey, sentient, you are here with David in Numum Bremu. You are here with John and Numum Bremu. Ah, that's why you are bravo when a day. 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Ah, Mama, bro, stand there, bro, come.

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0: You see, our God is bigger than what people say. 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

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And maybe now yes, rich am all. 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

Hey, Sanchani, you are here with David in Numbrem. You are here with John and Numbrem. Ah, that's why you are bravo when a day. Message on Sanchani and a day. To a woman, you and a day. 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

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And maybe now yes, Richamo. 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Or they come on any chira one, sir. 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And yes, sir, mamma. Mrs. Sahana, trust him, sir. 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Hey, I'm the anti-sumpo.

Sanchani Yankopone. Hey, Sanchani, you are here with David in Numbrem. You are here with John and Numbremuno. Ah, that's why you are Bravo Menede. 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Ah, Mama, Bro, stand there, Broca.

0: 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Mene Obana.
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and Sanchani and Copone. 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

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We speak the capital. 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
1: 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All right, so this song is my testimony. 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

Alpha and Omega, your glory no one is sharing. 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

0: 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We speak the capital. 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
1: We just want to enter into a short time of worship as we leave this place. We just want to lift this atmosphere and take this atmosphere with us. We just want to go on and worship the name of the Lord. Somebody lift your hands into the heavens and say, God, I love you.